pretended hard to be. Guess you could say she saw through me and hugged my neck. I came home unexpectedly.

All the subtle flavors of my life are become bitter seeds and poisoned leaves without you. You represent what's true. I drain the color from the sky and turn blue without you. These arms lack a purpose.

0: days. Anyone doing that one?
1: Which one?
0: 30.
1: I'm doing it.
0: 30 days in the
1: hole. Yeah.
0: Nice. 30 days in the hole. 30 days in the hole.
1: Lord have mercy.
2: Oh, yeah.
1: Come on in, man.
2: That's it.
1: Yeah, right.